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1: where
0: Ariana?
1: Is R9?
0: Where is it? Where is it? You're listening to the Chrissy Swan Show on Nova. Let's give away an Aura ring.
2: 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Chrissy's Quizzy.
0: First time I ever saw an Aura ring, it blew my mind. Guess whose finger it was on?
1: Whoa. Somebody I know?
0: Someone that you know of.
1: Jane Hall?
0: No, Mel B.
1: Wow.
0: Who is she? Scary Spice? Yes.
1: Yeah.
0: She's scary.

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Ocean. From TikTok to the playlist Masked Wolf on the Matty Rowe Oz Music Show tonight at Nova. Coming up, some incredible Aussie artists took to the Lollapalooza stage across the weekend. We'll get you all the highlights next. And how you can join the Spilt Milk lineup. Are you an emerging Australian artist listening tonight? Do you have a little cousin, an auntie, an uncle who makes music? Well, guess what? They can be on the lineup. All the details coming up. G Flip now. This is Bed on Fire.

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Well, this year's gonna be called Caiocho. Que hola, gata, que hola, omega. And this is how we gonna do it. Dale!

0: Lindsay and Susie O'Neill.
1: It was my birthday weekend, which I really, really enjoyed. I finished it off last night, went to the Norman for some steaks.
2: Ooh, delicious.
1: With Cliff, my son Bill.
3: That was the family thing, wasn't it?
1: Yeah,
3: Norman.
1: And Bill's girlfriend. My daughter's away, but Bill and his girlfriend came. But Bill's girlfriend said something to me that shamed me as a mother. I really like her, by the way.
2: Yeah, but.
1: I do want to preface it with that. Like Bill and her bought me a beautiful present, and I think Bill's never actually organised a present for me before.
3: Which means that's her doing.
2: Yeah, it's all her doing.
1: That's what I meant. It was her. It was a really, really nice bottle of perfume, actually. She's got great taste. Okay. I mean, she's like Bill's stylist. You should see how he dresses now.
2: Oh, she's fully changed how he's...
1: Yes, because she's really into fashion, but really good fashion. Anyway.
3: But perfume's an incredibly difficult present to buy, by the way, Susan. Like, I mean, how does... Like, what was it? Was it Mademoiselle? Like, what do you wear these days?
1: It was...
2: Britney Spears.
1: It was well, I can't remember the brand of it because I haven't got it with me.
3: Britney Spears Erotica?
2: Yeah, it was Erotica.
1: It was Chanel...
3: Erotica.
1: I will say it was Chanel inspired.
2: Okay.
1: If you get my drift.
2: Chanel
1: inspired.
2: I don't understand, but...
1: I don't understand what you're talking about.
2: No, don't worry about it.
1: It
2: was nice perfume, nonetheless.
1: If you know, you know.
2: Oh, okay, it's a girl thing. Ash is nodding.
1: But she said to me, halfway through the dinner, and at me, not at Cliff, she goes, does Bill ever go to the dentist? I said, what do you mean? She goes, well, the whole time I've been dating Bill, I've been to the dentist 4 times, and I've noticed that Bill hasn't been to the dentist once.
2: Has she been 4 times because she's had fillings and had issues?
1: No, just regular checkups.
2: Aren't you meant to do, like, isn't it once a year you do a checkup?
1: Well, I don't know. Maybe every 6 months. But I said, he's moved out of home. It's not my...
2: When does it not become mum's problem?
1: When is it not my problem that I have to look up?
3: It's above your pay grade.
1: Today I will be ringing the dentist and organising.
2: Are you actually going to?
1: The next thing that happens, actually, if we're going to get onto dental appointments, the reason we all haven't had a dental appointment, even Cliff and I, because I'll go, I need to go to the dentist. And then Cliff will usually go, oh, so do I. Can we book the appointments together? And I think, no, I don't want to go with you.
3: A couple seats, like, you lie next to him.
2: Yeah. Hold hands.
1: No, we have to.
2: Like mouths open.
1: No, we have to go in, or like, just go and wait for each other.
2: Right, it's in the waiting room.
1: And then, so when Bill said, Bill's girlfriend said, he hasn't been to the dentist. And I was like, yeah, Cliff goes, yeah, I haven't been for a while. Can you book us some appointments? Me? And I said, what, all three of us?
2: As a household?
3: That's not your problem. Like, that's one of the things
1: you reckon?
3: When you grow up, you just... I must admit, I don't think I've been to the dentist since
2: you
3: went to that weird one in your state school. You know, like that where it was like the dentist was at the school. I don't go to the dentist anymore.
1: You haven't either.
2: Like, it's one of those things you only do if you have a problem. Like, that's where you go to the dentist. You're meant to go regularly. But it's even like when you're a kid, your mum books your haircuts.
1: Yeah.
2: When's the line when you need to go get your own haircut? You go to the dentist yourself. Like, did you teach him that's what needs to be done? Did you pass over the dentist baton?
1: No, I didn't. I actually can't remember the last time I booked an appointment for the dentist. I think I forgot about him. I think
3: what's
1: it was
3: the name of your dentist? Like, no, I mean, you don't have to say it, but do you know the name of your dentist? Like, I don't know the name of my dentist.
1: Oh, excuse me.
3: I have a doctor. He's fantastic. Like, I let him put his finger up my butt once. That's how much I trust him.
2: And you weren't even sick.
3: I don't know the name of my dentist. I wasn't even sick.
2: No, it's just... David, not again.
3: We were at City Rollers.
0: Nick Lutzy and Susie O'Neill.

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7: Hey, Eric, I found the perfect job on Seek.
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7: It says, looking for a strong leader, fluent in gorilla.
8: Oh.
7: Job title, King of the Jungle.
8: Tarzan, sounds like the perfect job for you.
9: For the best job matches.
10: See?
9: And you shall find. Well,

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1: Barking the instructions as he goes.
2: Oliver Stocker on the ground today.
3: How about that?
4: Well, it is absolutely sensational to have Emma O'Driscoll in the studio. Joel, can you see this beautiful woman here ready to tear apart the AFLW season?
5: One of my absolute favourites. my favourite player, in fact.
6: The only AFLW player Joel knows and Joel's ever seen in the flesh.
5: One of the few sports people I can name, yes. So it's yourself, Serena Williams, and Tony Modra. That's about it. So.
4: For illustrious company.
6: I will take it. That's a stat for me, in fact. That's a credit.
5: Oh, yeah. So thank you, Joel. You're my queen. No worries.
4: Em, we were discussing off air. We haven't seen each other for a long time because the season last year seems like an eternity away. And we've got a lot of catching up to do.
6: I know, absolutely. We've just done a six-month pre-season as well, so that's how long ago the season was. You had your 50th, Sean, which we were talking about.
4: That was 3 years ago now.
6: Nat rolled her eyes out. She was like, I don't want to hear about that party again.
7: Some of the details are vague, Em, I'll be honest.
4: But we want to bring up something with you because it seems like, because we follow your socials as a team, that you were on holidays for 5 years, travelling around, I don't know, the South Pacific somewhere.
7: You
4: wearing
7: went
4: coconut
7: Queensland,
4: bras.
7: You went Fiji.
6: Yes, we did. So my partner and I do have a boyfriend, everybody.
7: That's the breaking news.
4: Were you hiding him forever?
6: Yeah. I was hiding him. God.
7: This was the hard launch of your boyfriend because, we'd heard whispers and then like, is she still with him? And she hasn't mentioned him for a while. He hasn't made an appearance on the grid yet. And then what do you know? There he was.
5: What a hard launch too.
6: I feel like I'm not going to do, again, I'm not a soft launch girl, let's be honest. It's either all in or not at all. And so he had to prove himself to me and I gave him a good year to do that, and then I thought I'd finally post him on my socials.
5: Style. So is this what you mean by pre-season? You go around to PG and stuff with your boyfriend. Is that what pre-season is?
6: No, Joel, that was off-season, actually.
5: Off-season, damn. I was going to say, maybe I'll start playing.
6: Off-season, off-field. But, yeah, so Dylan and I went to Queensland and then did, like, Airlie Beach, Whitsundays, and then we flew, did Hamilton Island as well, and then flew to Fiji, and it literally was like a good 4 week stint, but I posted it for 3 months just to pretend I was still there.
7: Dragged it out. It was great.
4: Yeah, because we were like, she's still away. Look at this woman. She's just killing it.
6: Yeah, well, I mean, with a 6 month preseason, I probably could have, but no, I had to get back to the grind, and I tell you what, running in Queensland was not it. So get me back here to run because the humidity was crazy.
4: Oh, yeah, absolutely. Hey, can we talk about the Australian Island game on the weekend and how fantastic that was to see?
6: Wasn't it so cool? I was even just like watching it on TV, I was like, what a spectacle. Like how amazing that we've been able to put this together. And we obviously had three people go, which was Orla, Ash Mack, they played for Ireland, and then Mim Strom played for Australia.
7: Yep.
6: And just
7: she was great.
6: To watch, so good. Her hit outs. She's just exceptional. So it was so good to watch. But even just like even the Irish, like when they ran out through the banner, they reckoned it was like 40 metres long of just all the families lined up. And it was so funny, like this is obviously a bit of inside detail, but the Irish, of course, had organised an after party. Australia hadn't, so the Australians are knocking on the door. Like, can we come in?
5: Oh my gosh, that used to happen to us at Eurovision. If we were in the same hotel as the Irish, we just go to their party.
7: Yes.
5: The boys having one.
7: I mean, even that's if you awesome. Have organised your own party, you're still going to go to the Irish one. It's still going to be better. I mean, it was just what was beautiful about it is that it was a proper international AFL game, right? Because we haven't seen that before. They've normally been the sort of mangled up rules, a hybrid of Gaelic and Aussie rules. To see two international teams playing AFL, it was beautiful.
6: It was actually
7: brilliant.
6: I think they can bring it into the men's as well. Like I'd love
7: to
6: see this
7: Irish?
6: Ongoing. Are there not enough?
4: No, but there's some good talent that apparently going to come into the league in the next couple of years. Yeah. There's an 18-year-old that one of the teams, St Kilda, have signed. Mm-hmm. He's never played AFL, but he's an absolute genius over in Gaelic, and he's coming to play for St Kilda.
6: Wow. Well, there you go. Bring him in. Keep bringing him in because we want to make it a double header, both the women's and the men's international rules. It's unbelievable.
7: Yeah, the men can open for you. Yeah, it'll be great. Yeah.
6: That's it, Nat. I like your thinking.
4: Yeah, absolutely. What was I going to say? Oh, so the season starts for you guys next week, although it's opening round this week for a couple of teams that are playing. And again, that didn't work for the men.
6: Yeah, I know. I feel like it is a bit bizarre having one game on the Sunday this week because I'm still thinking round one's 2 weeks away for us, yeah, which right. it is for everyone oh. else. But I think because they have a team playing, two teams playing Sunday, that starts AFLW. And then I think we've got girls playing from Thursday night as well. So it's only a 4 day break, but it still feels like yes. separate weeks for me.
7: Yeah, that's
5: is it
7: right.
5: good to rip the Band-Aid off early, though? Get out there. Straight away?
6: I think because it's for Spud's game, so like a special game in the league, I think it kind of
7: yeah, it's
6: can
7: like
6: work.
7: A feature. Yeah,
6: yeah, feature, exactly.
5: Oh, I see. Okay.
4: So we're going to have to explain right Spud's here. Game at some stage to Joel because he'll just think it's, you know,
7: something about potatoes.
5: Yeah,
7: it's
5: absolutely.
7: Tony Galati's going to be
5: yeah,
7: there.
5: That's what I thought. I was like, is Spud Shed a sponsor?
6: No, it's actually a, oh, I feel like now it's a Debbie Down. It's a mental health game. Mental health.
4: Mental health, yeah. yeah. Absolutely.
6: So no, we're just highlighting
5: Debbie
6: that.
5: Upper. You yeah. know, it's mental health.
6: But bring the potatoes too. I think that's good.
5: Oh, absolutely. Don't trouble about them.
4: Your first home game is going to be in a couple of weeks against Port Adelaide.